a no-no of a monumental kind. If playing with your string happens to be your thing, it's easy to say to both, oh, never mind.

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We're both headstrong, no compromise.

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2: 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I say they're wrong. I know you're the one.

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